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1: Marshfield Fire, MVA non-injury. Marshfield Fire, non-injury, respond to South Prairie Lane, in front of the industrial area, right down the road, for a male homicide, a wrecked large red 18-wheeler semi that says Tipton homicide. The male is alert and not injured, and he is trapped. The semi is losing fuel.

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1: Establishing command. The mail's out of the truck. We do have a fuel leak, though.
0: Received.
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0: East Rosalie Street, cross streets at Sundown and Cheyenne, chest pain, Ops 3. 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It's going to be south of, on the Greenway Trail, on the west side of the bridge. There's also four teenagers on a park bench who have lit the fire. We have a call for PD. 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Springfield Ladder 9, showing you en route to medical emergency at Texas Roadhouse, 255 East Monastery. 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Male is possibly seizing now. Slightly responsive. EMS is en route. Have a full response en route. 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

0: 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I heard Mercer on your ops. 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
1: 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Yep.
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Medical emergency, Willard Station 2, 4628 West Farm Road 94 for a fault. Ops 3.

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Ops 3 on arrival.

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1: 912. Heartbeat stated towards the end of the phone call. It's on the west side of the highway, just north of the park. West side of the highway, just north of the park.
0: That's clear.

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1: Good
0: news, this is Mercy, 3126. 3126, got a patient report for you whenever you're ready.
1: Go.
0: Out this evening for a 78-year-old male. Chief complaint is going to be a fall from a standing position. Now, the patient did strike his head on some plastic totes. Family denies any blood thinners. Pupils were equal and reactive. Vitals, 158 over 64 on blood pressure, 93 on room air, 102 on pulse. A patient is a diabetic with a sugar of 246 last eaten around noon today. Patient does feel a little feverish to the touch. Said he hasn't been feeling very well for a few days. Do you require any further? Patient is alert and oriented to person, place, and event, is unable to provide us with an appropriate year for set 2020 and then set 2024.
1: I'm just
0: transferred. I'm sorry, can you repeat?
1: Where would you like to be transported to?
0: Patient, at this point, does not want to transport, but we're going to need you to proceed in for an ALS PRC. You by chance have an ETA.
1: We'll see you in about 4.
0: Got it. We'll see you.

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Engine 8. Can you have Mercy contact me, the EMS unit responding here on Alt 4?

Dispatch Walnut Grove on. Green County Spies, you can cancel.

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1: Chris Stratford, engine 81, showing you en route to a medical emergency at 311 South Madison Avenue. 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

Griffin Ladder down in Round Park Service Call 620 East Monastery Street at the playground for an adult stuck in a child swing. 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

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Ozark Electric has been notified. Ops 5.

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0: 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Mark reset.

Rush 22, stroke 1107 West Scenic Hills Drive, 1107 West Scenic Hills Drive. Patient says he's tingly on right side, barely able to talk.

MVA with entrapment, engine 5, tower 2, ladder 8, rescue 1, battalion chief 2, Norton in Kansas. Two vehicle MVA, one person trapped, ops 3, correction ops 1, full response.

0: all units with the exception of Rescue 1 en route to the MVA with entrapment at Norton in Kansas. 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

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They pulled over at the McDonald's in a 2017 Brown Tahoe 2226.

at the McDonald's in Seymour for a 32-year-old female with postpartum eclampsia, having a high blood pressure of 176 over 106. Pulled over at the McDonald's in 2017 around Tahoe. Your nearest crossroad is West Steel Street and Highway 60. 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

medical emergency, Ebenezer, 1347 East Valley Watermill Road, Woodland Manor, room 16B as in boy, for chest pain, Ops 3.

0: is en route to the house fire at 3414 West Lombard Street. Winds south 13 miles per hour. Plugs west of at Lombard and Western, east of at 3321 West Lombard. Optional 5.
1: Ebenezer, showing you en route to the medical emergency at 1347 East Valley Watermill Road, Woodland Manor. Room 16B is in Boy, cross streets of Fremont and Rogers. For chest pain, Mercy is en route, optional 3.

I got a single-story wood frame construction house. I don't see anything showing. Looks like the resident's out on the porch. We'll be in investigative mode. Battalion 2 will have Lombard Command.

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Ladder 11. Laceration hemorrhage, 303 West Swan Street. 303 West Swan Street. 78-year-old female, uncontrolled nosebleed. 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

0: Ebenezer. Medical emergency, Ebenezer, at East State Highway, KK is in King, North State Highway, H is in Henry. Male slumped on the side of the road with hazards on, slumped over in a red sedan. Confirmed unconscious. It's going to be just west of the intersection, Ops 3.
1: Yes, Ebenezer.
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0: 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Booked over requesting LR to stage for a suicidal male subject. I'll stay on the floor.
1: Ebenezer.
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0: medical emergency at East State Highway KK, North State Highway H is in Henry. It's going to be on the just west of the intersection. A male slumped over with his hazard on in a red sedan. RP tried talking to him through the window, no response. The male appears to be breathing. We do have a full response en route, optional 3.
1: From Valley Watermill.
0: LR621 showing you en route to the medical emergency at 209 West Center Street in Rogersville, cross streets of Colt Road and Maple Street. Webster County requesting LR fire to stage for a suicidal subject. Male keeps repeating he's not okay and everyone hates him. Unknown at age of male. We do have a call in for PD, optional 4.
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41, sick person, 703 West Rice Street, 703 West Rice Street, cross street, North Lake Avenue, North Dixie Avenue, 20-year-old female shaking and vomiting.

Rush 41, sick person. 703 West Rice Street. 703 West Rice Street. Cross streets, North Lake Avenue, North Dixie Avenue.

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1: Engine 12, be advised. The alarm company back on the line. The smoke detection one troop is coming from the apartment that are attached. Saying they didn't continue dispatch. Wanted to also advise there's a knock box for the apartment buildings, the west entrance. And that's going to be like 3135 West Cherokee. Correction, 3531.
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Again, 1505 West Lark. For a second floor west wing smoke alarm, Ops Channel 5.

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First, second floor, west wing smoke alarm, ops channel 5.

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1: South Golden Avenue, 1733 South Golden. 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She is not conscious. I'm sure if she is breathing at this time. We will have a full response in our ad-ops channel 4.

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fire that is out for Springfield Engine 5 at the John B. Hughes Apartments, 2100 North Clifton. Apartment 11-A Adam 6. Car is getting something in the oven and a rag caught fire. Car believes it's out, but it's requesting a check on it. Operational thoughts.

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out 2100 North Clifton Avenue, the John B. Hughes Apartments. It's apartment 11-A, item 6. The car has poor mobility. It's getting something out of the oven when a rag caught fire. Believes it is out at this time, but is requesting a safety check. Optional 5.

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Correction, she is out of breath. Her oxygen tank is just spraying oxygen, unable to hook it up to the tank. Time zone to 250.

Southern Webster Fire, medical call, second tone, 498 Ash Street, 498 Ash Street in Portland. 73-year-old female having difficulty breathing. She's been without power for 3 hours on oxygen, having trouble hooking up her oxygen tank, stated that the oxygen is spraying. Second time tone at 253.

Battlefield Engine 3 at 3406 West Farmer 148 for CPR in progress, optional 4.

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2: 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Then Cox called, advised CPR at 322. CPR began at 314. And is still in progress. Ops channel is 4. We do have a full response.

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And then use your medical emergency, 8431 North Farm Road, 137, for a person who had a seizure. They are conscious now, Ops 3.

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1: Ebenezer, go ahead.
0: Yes, ma'am.
1: Ebenezer, showing you now to the medical emergency, 8431 North Farm Road 137, crossroads of West Farm Road 50, West Pinewood Drive. Person had a seizure. They are now conscious. They do have a history of having seizures. 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
1: Ebenezer, go ahead.
0: 37. On 137, command.
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Engine 7, showing you en route to medical emergency, 1326 East Sunset Street. Caller believes her mother-in-law is J4. She's elderly and has been bedridden. We have a 4 response en route, Ops 4.

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1: Well, there's something there.
0: We're about 10 minutes out. You guys have a patient update for us?
1: We are just making patient contact. The only thing I got so far is patient, you know, we'll get further in advice.
0: That's clear. Whenever convenient.

2234 Concord Drive in Christian County, crossroads will be Finnberg Road. Female is extremely constipated and having back pain, ops 4.

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1: 70s are good.
0: How's my patient now?
1: Your patient is, again, so you know, had a seizure, unknown duration. He's currently 99% room air, pulse rate 110 to 120, does have a history of AFib, and blood pressure is 160 over 90, also has a history of high blood pressure. Hasn't had any of his medications for his epilepsy or high blood pressure, AFib, for over 24 hours now, due to the medication was stolen when their vehicle was broken into. So, that was the main concern today. Again, unknown really on the seizure, does have a history of epilepsy, the duration or anything about it. Other than that, they are not from the area, so they will be transporting, but unknown which location at this point.
0: Copy that. Is this patient awake and alert at the moment?
1: Yes, sir.
0: That's clear. See you in 4 minutes.
1: 3, 4 minutes.

Engine 5, auto fire, 2423 North Cottage Avenue. Caller has a male at her house who's been causing some issues, and he just set a car on fire. PD's also en route. Ops 5,

Engine 5 tuning in now to the Auto Fire, 2423 North Cottage Avenue. Male tried to break into caller's home. He was unsuccessful. He then put something in their gas tanks and vehicles are on fire now. He did just leave on foot, unknown direction. Updated info, he went into the woods behind the home, so still in the area. LY, unknown clothing. PD's also in route, Ops 5.

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1: Affirmative. He was just on the main channel trying to raise you.

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1: 137, command, we're all accounted for. You can discontinue the 20.
0: That's clear, discontinue.

Ops 5. Battalion Chief 2 is trying to reach you on Ops 5 and Main.

0: Can you 5-72?
1: Sprinkler Battalion 2, Sprinkler 5. Yes, sir. We've got a two cars that were tried to be caught on fire with rags stuck in the gas tank. Can I go ahead and call and dispatch a fire marshal at this location?
0: Affirmative.
1: Thank you. Sprinkler 5.
2: Go ahead.
1: I need a fire marshal dispatched to my location, please.

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Medical Emergency Richmond Building 4, 2020 East Kerr Street, Coriel Apartments, 2020 East Kerr Street, Coriel Apartments. This is apartment G George 209, 4 male that fell. Currently unconscious. He is breathing. Officer.

0: Go ahead.
1: They're still not on scene.
0: Yeah, they didn't make patient contact.

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Some father is breathing and unconscious, alcohol related, 3.

11-1 about the medical emergency, 394 South Bedford Eye Road, 394 South Bedford Eye Road, Cross Street Saddle Club, Matt Page, C. Charles 26, for a male that is unconscious, seizing, and parking around. Then on 3.

0: it. Has EMS came in the opposite entrance that we did?
1: That's clear. They're loading the patient now.

Motor vehicle accident, Freshman Field, engine 5, tower 2, I-44 eastbound, 3 amp, east west bypass. This would be the westbound ramp at west bypass. Two vehicles, one on the side of the road, one requesting for neck pain. Opposite.

0: Dispatch, Maple Ridge 5. Is Highway Patrol on scene? We're unable to locate it.
1: I mean, it's been notified, they're not on scene yet.
0: That's clear. We just came through the intersection and found nothing.
1: My location of where the calls coming from is showing south of that intersection.
0: Repeat, I didn't catch all that.
1: The location of where the call came in is showing south of that intersection, south of 44.
0: Copy. Worst in the area, show us investigation mode.

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1: Good for Tower 2.
0: We're unable to locate anything this time. If you arrive, just stage an area.
1: That's clear. We're at Kansas in 44.

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1: Go ahead.
0: Are you guys coming down 44?
1: Affirmative.
0: Copy. We just looked for the bridge. We could not see anything. You guys might run into it.
1: That's there.

Lakewood Emergency for Brookline 754 West, just 60 Alpine Village. 754 West, just 60 Alpine Village.

0: International 3 and out, command and conversion, please, 7534, West Jet 6, down, Pencil Ridge, 7534, West Jet 6, please, command and conversion, and lot 23, Adam. Pancreas, abdominal pain, vomiting.
1: Roger,
0: no cross treatment, it will be map-based T, Thompson,

0: What you guys 20, or where you guys located at?
1: We arrived on scene. We're about a mile west of West Bypass on 44. We have two car. NBA will be out investigating.

Underline C, and I would see the 664 Church Street, 664 Church Street, apartment 3. One unknown injuries in Dizzy. Cross Street, Banning, so you're now at 655.

0: Good to have two, Tara, two up, two 20-minute mark.
1: We're all accounted for.
0: Clear, all accounted for.

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1: Let's see.
0: 7 user battalion 3. You're exiting in on westbound I-44. Just had a secondary accident happen. It's going to be a dump truck rear-ended a passenger car. I believe it's not an injury, but it's going to be right at the westbound on-ramp, if you want to have PD. Also, traffic is backing up really bad on top of the hill. If we could get MoDOT en route to assist with that, that's what ended up with this accident.
1: I'm clear. I-44 on bypass. What's that?
0: I'll be out with it until you can get some type of other emergency vehicle up here. I am in a department vehicle with lights activated.
1: Okay.

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1: Andrew, go ahead.
0: It'll be a confirmed non-entry, but the only property damage is going to be the two vehicles. It's going to be a black Kia K5 versus a Peterbilt dump truck.
1: Okay, this is going to be 44 and bypass westbound on-ramp.
0: And I'm going to return to Ebenezer Private, and I'm going to remain on scene so you can get some other vehicles here. But if you need anything further, I'll be on our private.
1: Okay.

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Three. Can you check with Dave, see if they want to respond to this? The owners here are talking about just exchanging information. Both vehicles are drivable, and then they can depart. I didn't know if Dave wanted to work it or not.

0: request to the senator.
1: Go ahead.
0: They just want to exchange information, that's what they used to do, and they'll just say,
1: we'll cancel on their end. Okay, I'll let them know, and I will advise you of the outcome.

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1: Battalion 3, go ahead.
0: One owner is now requesting state to respond for a report. Is it possible to get any type of ETA from them?
1: I'll recontact.

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0: I apologize. I just realized this is going to be the Kearney on-ramp to westbound I-44, not the west side pass. Do you want to advise the state?
1: I'm clear. 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
0: 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I encourage to do a phone-in report with SPD.

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Good officer.

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I'm up to 4.

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3, Shun Yun Route, Medical Emergency, South Farm Road 5959, West Farm Road 178. 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A male slipped over the wheel of a maroon Ford Fusion, did just wake up. Very shallow breathing. We do have PD and EMS in our house.

0: caller had located a firearm next to the male. They've removed that from the vehicle as well as taken the keys from the driver.
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0: Republic or maybe Brookline about a firearm. Was that going to be at the same call at Farm Road 59 and 178?
1: That's affirmative. The caller had located a firearm in the patient's vehicle. They've taken it out of the vehicle and placed it on the hood. They've also taken his keys so that he cannot drive off via PD&L.
0: Understood. Thank you, sir.

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1: I need a 3 Union route, medical emergency, 611 South Charles Way. Cross streets are West Lillian Drive and West Lewis Drive. An allergic reaction, tongue swelling, and tunnel vision. 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Officer

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1: That's affirmative.
0: That's clear. We'll go around.

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1: 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Should be L and the W Industries, allergic reaction, ops 3.

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0: What's your location from the front door?

Walnut Grove Medical Emergency, 318 East Main Street. Green County is on scene requesting your stage. I'll try to get further on the subject. An officer.

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0: That's better.

0: 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You might advise them we are going to have an extended ETA coming from the north end of the district.
1: Chief 71, that's clear.

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0: 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When the EMS arrives, tell them to go to the back side of the building. There's somebody waiting out there for them.
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Maryland for Springfield Ladder 3, 1940 East Trafficway Street, at 1940 East Trafficway Street, the Hill City Church. 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
0: Affirmative, they are still trying to engage with the suspect. Are they requesting continuing stage?
1: That's fair. 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

0: 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It's almost extinguished.
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Vehicle fire, Chevy Cruze on fire, no one inside, not near structures, 10 to 11:29.

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Southern Webster County Fire, vehicle fire, second till, respond to 1925 Switchgrass Road, 1925 Switchgrass Road, Chevy Cruze on fire, no one inside, cross Sparrowhawk, second till, 1130.

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Vehicle fire, Chevy Cruze on fire, no one inside, not near structures, cross Sparrowhawk, sir, you're now 1131.

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Again, 1456 South Overbrook Avenue. There's smoke and popping sounds coming out from under the hood of a vehicle. Optional 7.

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1: LR 151 on Main and Op 6, in reference to the alarm call at 9258 East Woodlawn. We did get an additional call from someone at the scene. 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

medical emergency for Willard Station. Correction, unknown injury accident for Willard Station 1 and Willard Station 2 in front of TR Fitness at 432 West Jackson Street. Again, 432 West Jackson Street. It's going to be for a Life 360 crash alert. We've been unable to make contact with the involved party. Full response will be en route to channels 1.

Alert Engine 1 showing you an after the unknown injury accident next to TR Fitness at 432 West Jackson Street. It's going to be on the US 160 side for a Life 360 crash alert. Contact made with owner of the phone. Cross Street is West US 160 in Jackson. 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
0: This is going to be a confirmed non-injury accident. It is on U.S. Highway 160, right at the intersection of West Jackson. No vehicles are blocking the roadway, so we are going to leave the scene as is.
2: Clear non-injury, not blocking. I'll show Willard units back in.

Stanford Ladder 8. Fire service call 4212 West Tilden Street, again 4212 West Tilden Street. Caller says she's cut the tree limb and is struggling to hold it up while it's falling. She's now afraid if she lets it go, there's going to be damage done. Caller possibly stuck up with the tree limb. Optional 5.

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Cluster to South State Highway in Nora. Optional 4.

41, Heart Racing, 513 South Clark Avenue, 513 South Clark Avenue, Cross Street, West Grant Street, East Grant Street.

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1: Yep, for Willard engine one.
0: Guys, we're just staging. 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If you would, when you come on East Main, just pull off in front of the Christian Church. 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
1: That's fine.

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Crossing to West Correction, North Wall Street and South Walnut Street, Optional 3.

Motor vehicle has an average principal engine 6, power 11, west bypass and battlefield, west bypass and battlefield, north of for a truck on fire. Boys driving just has pulled over to the north of this area. Ops 2.

Transport Field Engine 6, Tower 11, and Route 2, maneuver request sent. Request bypass from battlefield. Left bypass from battlefield will be north of. Off 2.

Seymour Fire Department, medical call 1060 Preston Hollow Road, 1060 Preston Hollow Road, Seymour, for 66-year-old male with chest pains, time zone 1232.

0: Engine 6 arriving.
1: Got a truck on the shoulder, northbound. Looks like a roll-off recycle bin. They've got several dry cams on it. I don't see any smoking or fire right now. Power 11, you'll stage while we investigate.

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0: 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Lieutenant 1 will have the report.
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0: 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And go ahead and start that item and show me on scene.
1: Where is Stratford Chief 81 showing you on scene? 207 East Stan Harriman Boulevard. Are we considering the bleeding uncontrolled?
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0: 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It's going to go POV, but I still need my brush unit to respond.
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1: 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Does Chief 1 still need a brush truck resource? They had specifically requested that the brush continue.

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1: Stan Harriman, come in.
0: Command, we terminated all units back in.
1: Clear, command terminated, all units back in service.

0: deputy come up and say that we're good to go.
1: That's clear. 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
0: Hello, Willard. No, they can leave.
1: That's clear.

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1: 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I can show you back in.
0: Got that, thank you.

0: Ryan, Chief 2, Tender 3, and Walnut Grove back to the call. We'll be on evacuation.
1: Okay, Willard, Chief 2.
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0: Yes, they're still here.
1: That's clear. Warner Grove.
2: Warner Grove.
1: Would you reopen that incident at Willard and Warner Grove? Still on scene. We'll be checking houses in the area around here. There's no damage.
2: I have you on up 5 now.
1: Not clear that was up 5.

Spring Village and Penn Fire Service, 3122 South Heather Court. Cox is requesting fire assistance with injury. There is hazard at the log point. Officer.

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1: Engine 10, showing you not fire service 3122 South Heather Court. 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There's a 73-year-old female that had fallen inside. 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
0: Yes, sir. Do you have an ambulance location for the Kenda tire?

533, possible house fire, 46, correction, 5446 South Kimbrough Avenue. There is a fire in the kitchen. Reporting parties evacuating. NICS is also being dispatched out via Christian County, Op 6.

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Fire in the kitchen. Reporting party is evacuated. No one else is in the home. Winds are southwest 16 miles per hour. Crosses will be Treacle and Melbourne Place. Op 6

Mix of fire, auto 8 for a residential structure fire, 5446 South Kimbrook, Springfield, 5446 South Kimbrook,

Village 7534 West US 60, lot 94. Female possibly had a small stroke, fell in the restroom. Of course.

0: 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Sorry, 2222 North Broadway Avenue for a porch that is on fire, ops 7.
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4: Received.
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0: Yes, Green County, you can show the fire out at this time. 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
0: 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We've never received any tones. And could we get a test tone for Station 8, please?
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Rescue 12, you're now to 1399 West Jefferson, 1399 West Jefferson, 72, no difficulty breathing. EMS on that one, so you're now 1431.

Springfield Engine 6, medical emergency 3029 West Greenwood Street. Subject in a bathtub had a gun. There is blood everywhere. The subject is conscious and breathing. Ops 4.

0: 47 being around.
1: Route medical emergency, 3029 West Greenwood Street, full response en route for a female that was located in the bathtub with a gun nearby, blood everywhere. 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Conscious and breathing. 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

0: Ops 4, the subject has gone unconscious now. 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

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He is still a little bit further out. Clear. 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

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Zetron is down, attempting to start you to a medical emergency. 1933 South National, Einstein Bagels for subject not moving behind the trash can.

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We are removing Rescue 1, Engine 1, I show you in route to 256 East US 60, East in. A trooper rolled up on scene, I think it's just east of, for a 17-year-old with arm and leg injuries. Ops 2.

0: Yeah, go ahead.
1: Are you at Mercy?
0: There, less than a minute.
1: Clear, you'll be here in a minute.
0: Yeah, copy.

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Single moped crashed out on Kansas. Rider is not getting up. This one. Clear, standby.

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Male moped rider is conscious, but still down. Single vehicle incident, Opsworth.

0: Agent 5 arrived too late. Motorcycle moped down on the ground with one patient. It's in the parking lot or the cricket. Engine 5 will be out checking for injuries. 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
0: What's the ops channel for Marionville?
1: Lawrence County did not advise. I can have you on Op 6 for now.
0: Okay. 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
0: Advise they're working mainly off of Maryville's private channel. Some are on Ops 1 as well for Lawrence County.
1: Yeah, we're not going to be able to talk to them. We'll just keep the Green County units on Ops 6, if you would, please.
0: Great, Chief 1. Are you requesting additional Republic units?
1: I'm not too sure what you dispatched from Republic on engine company.
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1: 6, go ahead, Green.
0: Orange County was inquiring as to how many units we were sending. I know Republic's got one engine company and a chief who was en route from your jurisdiction.
1: So far, 2 at this time. We'll roll tanker once we get to the station.

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1: We're about a mile outside of Marionville right now.
0: Okay. Quarter house, one level with a full basement, is on the ground.
2: There.
0: They're hooked to a hydrant down here. They just need you for some manpower. They have several other people going down due to heat, so we'll do a rotation or two with them.
1: Weird. We didn't bring up a blitz or anything.
0: We're flowing the deck out on it now. It's just going to be a lot of hand work

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0: about our medical emergencies, like how UU, Union, Union, and Maverick Lane deputies out with a male requesting non-emergent EMS for road rash spots, Ops 3.
1: Green County, West Republic, Tanker 4 en route for the house fire.
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0: Greene County for both.
1: Dark, were you clear on the medical emergency, you and Maverick?
0: I don't believe I have anybody available. If you could just mark a standing down with the EMS needs us and then dispatch a mutual aid.
1: Your Bodak standing now.

Quincy, stay out with you, Maverick Lane, Union, and Maverick Lane. Green County is out with an older male that was stumbling, has requested EMS non-emergent for a subject with road rash spots. Available, Mercy has an extended ETA and has requested fire in Ops 3.

Brookline Battalion 3 showing you en route to the medical emergency. State Highway U Union and Maverick. Older male with road rash. Green County is on scene. Mercy has an extended PTA officer.

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1: Go ahead.
0: We are on the back side of this structure, getting ready to pull a line in for these pumpers back here.
1: Okay. You mean C Charlie side?
0: Yes.
1: Okay. 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
0: We can make our way around.
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0: Yes, ma'am. 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
2: Brookline en route to 487 South Farm Road 83, mailed as a quadriplegic, needing a lift assist, fell down out of his wheelchair into the ditch, face down, cross streets of 144 and 134, Ops 3.

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1: 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We just received an update that they believe he's going into cardiac arrest and they're starting CPR.
2: That review at this point.
0: We can be there closer. 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We're just on the east side of Bodark now. I think we need to divert from the mutual aid call to go to a cardiac arrest.
2: Agreed, and I'm in route with this as well.
0: Copy that. If you'll send Engine 3 up this way to Bodark. 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
1: Rivama Time 3.
2: 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Op 3. Brookline, go ahead.
1: Time 3 is going to have 134 command. This is going to be a J4. I can go ahead and start Sheriff's Department.
2: That is the 83 call, correct?
1: Affirmative. It's going to be the first residence in the ditch along 134 and 83. Be on the west of 83.
2: I'm clear. That'd be the 83 command is what I have you on, so that's what I've got to call it on to keep it straight. Thank you.
1: Got it. Thank you.

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4, Engine 2, Engine 7, Ladder 3, Rescue 1, Tower 2, Battalion 1. Reporting party is a mailman noticed a house on fire, 1601 East 8th Street. Fire alarms are sounding, there's smoke in the windows. Home should be vacant. As of 15 minutes ago, Ops 9.

0: Republic. Rescue 1, Tower 2, Prison Trap, 318 West Olive Street after a motor vehicle accident. Female occupant in the black sidekick is trapped. Reporting party is also involved in a truck towing a trailer. The female in the sidekick has declined EMS, still unable to get out of the truck.
1: All units en route to the house fire, 1601 East 8th Street. Reporting party was a mailman who called the front desk of the police department to advise there was smoke in windows and a firearm sounding. Occupants left the home 15 minutes prior to the call.

0: Republic Rescue 1, Republic Tower 2. Are you clear on the call?
1: Green County, Republic Truck 2.
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1: 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You can remove Rescue 1. 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
2: Clear Truck 2 showing you en route. Are you in front of 318 West Olive Street, crosses of Weston College? Sidekick versus a truck and trailer. Female is unable to get out of the sidekick, is declining EMS. Officer 2.

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1: Springfield, engine 13, engine 6, engine 5, battalion 2, ladder 9, tower 11. Check-in, Department 117B Boy, reporting party smoke, burning wires, and the fire alarm is sounding. Hoppleton.
2: This is at Springfield Division 1 to the South Marion Column, front of the building.
1: 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Building fire is off.
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1: 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Entering all units en route to the building fire 1654 South Marion Field Department. Unit 117, the boy should be a vacant apartment, though there is a smoke alarm sounding and the reporting party can smell burning wires. Reporting party has evacuated Ops 10.
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2: Two or three.
0: Can you repeat?
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0: We got two. 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
0: Yes, sir.

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0: 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A 17-year-old cut his wrists. Was bleeding uncontrolled, and left approximately 30 minutes ago. Ops 4.
1: Springfield.
0: Crew on scene is requesting for lift assist. 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

0: showing you now, medical emergency, 2683 East Clearview Drive. The subject did run away from the log 30 minutes after stabbing themselves. Known where he is currently, but was described to be bleeding out when he left. Advised his other parent that that was the case. Again, unknown exactly where the subject left. He was
1: leave the log point 30 minutes ago. We will be starting a ping, both PD and EMS, and route EMS is planning to stage up 4.

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1: 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Golden male, brown curly hair, tan shirt, white writing on the back. Last seen on a bike, did have a pocket knife.

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1: 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Resume 20 fire smoke detector out 7.
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1: Seven to arrive, this is 7 to have sunshine command.
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I believe a line is still live in the area. An internet tech got shocked. It was damaged last Friday, so you came out, removed lines, believe it was repaired. So you will also be in route on the 4th.

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0: 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We'll be out here for an undetermined amount of time. 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
0: clear, I'll count it for you. Are you still on San Diego?

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Female held a knife to her throat, is now outside with the knife, officer.

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1: Okay.
0: Just clear on the call, I have units en route. I will let you know when we're in the area and where we stage.
1: 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Female holding a knife to her throat. Expressing suicidal ideations, does still have the knife, is now outside the log point, white female in blue, flannel and gray, correction, pants. Deputies are in route code, officer. Officer UU and Maverick

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0: from Route 140 in Willwood. 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
0: You can put us on scene, outpatient care with Pima County. We'll be on Ops 3.
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0: Engine 2, Rescue 1. If you need to pull that gear out, from, out of that lane for Engine 1, or for Rescue 1, I mean.
1: Yeah, I'll get that as soon as I get pulled in.

0: Yes, ma'am. Your Shamar Drafina is clear to see at this time. 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
1: Show you a second, Captain Ford, report 1901.